I'm just incredible right here on Power 106. I got my boy DJ Diamond in the mix. 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Now, check it out. 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

0: your love. 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What's up, man? 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
0: Hey, you guys, and it's only a couple hours away from DJ Wavy's birthday.
1: Oh, come on.

0: for sure.
1: Goodie bags, come on.
0: Come on, man. But right now, we're going to get this thing started with some brand new music. In my opinion, this is definitely one of the hottest new albums out right now. Shout out to our brother, AZ Chike.
1: Tyler the Creator.
0: Let's get into this one. It's

0: it is going down October 3rd and 4th.
1: Yep.
0: And like Wavy said it, last year, it was crazy. It was lit.
1: It was wild. In Vegas.
0: In Vegas.
1: I got a speeding ticket on the way, but it was worth it.
0: Sexy Red had a whole strip club in Complex
1: we
0: Con.
1: Had it going. It was crazy.
0: So if you want to be there this year, check it out. All you got to do right now is text the keyword POWER to 818-520-1059, and you're going to win a pair of passes for both days. So the whole weekend, you're going to be there. You're not going to miss nothing. No FOMO for you.
1: It's going to be a lot of food vendors, a lot of people to network with, a lot of business and stuff, so, you know.
0: All right, all the clothing, and they got, what else? They got Playboi Carti performing, Ken Carson, and a whole lot more.
1: They better have some LA DJs there, too.
0: Hey!

0: right, yo, who we got on the phone lines right now?
1: It's Natalia.
0: Hey, Natalia. What's up, girl? Where are you calling from on this Saturday?
1: From West Covina.
0: Oh, West Covina. They got all the pretty girls in West Covina. You know what I'm saying? Mm-hmm. Come on, Wavy. What we doing? So what's up, girl? What can we do for you tonight?
1: I just wanted to call and wish DJ Wavy a happy birthday.
0: Oh, Virgo season is in full effect.
1: Yes, it is. So I just wanted to wish DJ Wavy a happy birthday from LA County.
0: Hey, that's right. That's right, man. Thank you, Natalia. Hey, yo, keep it locked. We're giving away Complex Con tickets in just a minute. All right, girl?
1: Yeah.

0: Charisma, Wavy. Yo, who we got on the phone lines right now?
1: Hey, it's Tatisha Toy.
0: Hey, what up, girl? What city you calling from?
1: From Anaheim.
0: Oh, and a crime in the building. Oh, oh no, that's my area, man. Orange County. Yo, what you doing on this Saturday night, girl?
1: Hey, I'm just over here rocking with y'all. I just wanted to wish DJ Wavy a happy birthday.
0: Hey, that's right, man. Thank you, Big Virgo season. Hey, Wavy, you getting a lot of love tonight, man.
1: Yeah.

0: tonight to come party with Wavy, all right?
1: Hey, we pulling up.
0: That's right. Hey, yo, check it out. In about 15 minutes, we're going to give away more Complex Con tickets. So keep it locked, girl, all right?
1: Yeah. All right.
2: Appreciate you.
0: Hey, that's right, man. Power 106. Yo, Wavy, these girls are calling in for your birthday tonight, bro. All right, let's get back to this mix. It's Power 106 Saturday Night Live.

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0: 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I'm here with Charisma and my homeboy DJ Wavy.
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1: Saturday.

0: club yet, because I'm ready to give some tickets away, Charisma.
1: Oh, man, let's do it right now. What we got?
0: We got these Complex Con tickets. It's going down October 3rd and 4th at the LA Convention Center and Crypto.com Arena. It's going to be a movie. They said Playboi Carti, Ken Carson, lots of other surprises, artists, guests, you know what I'm saying? But if you guys want to win, text the keyword POWER, P-O-W-E-R, to 818-520-1059 for your chance to win two passes.
1: Easy.
0: For both days.
1: That's
0: two passes. Easy work. You know what I'm saying? We being generous tonight.
1: Yeah.
0: Me and Chris, man, here. We going up, getting ready for the big birthday.
1: Hey, Wavy's birthday is officially in 2 hours, you guys.
0: Oh,
1: big
0: man.
1: Virgo.
0: Virgo season. Shout out all my Virgos out there. If y'all want to call in, say what's up, wish your boy a happy birthday,
1: yeah,
0: or just tell us what you want to hear. You know what I'm saying? Hit us up, 818-520-1059. We got the queen in the mix, Charisma. Let's get back.
1: And let's

0: 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Turn them radios up. Saturday Night Loud crew. Wavy, Vision, Charisma. You know what time it is. Where's
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0: He's so handsome. What's his name? Come on, man. 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
1: That Cardi is crazy.
0: Yo, Cardi's on fire.
1: She's like, I don't know. The females, I don't think we had it yet to where the females are not taking over the game yet.
0: Nah, it's been the past 5 years. We've been running this, ladies.
1: My God. Fellas, come on. We got to step it up.
0: And actually, I don't know if you saw this, but she was on the red carpet yesterday, and she announced that she is ready to drop her third album. She's ready.
1: Do you think we can get dibs on that early Christmas? That's your homegirl.
0: So. You know what's crazy? She took so long in between her first and second album. Mm-hmm. So the fact that she's ready to go again, I like that.
1: Maybe
0: I like
1: she has some hitters ready. I don't know. But I also like when artists take their time. You know what I'm saying? And they don't rush the project. But
0: Overly did it last time. She made us wait like, what, 8 years almost?
1: Oh, Roddy's making us wait what? Roddy, where you at, man?
0: Roddy, where's the Navy album, boy?
1: Come on.
0: Hey, but you know who is giving us music?
1: Who is that?
0: Man, shout out to our girls, our LA sisters, man, the Cuzzos.
1: Oh, yeah.
0: What? Yo, it's DJ Wavy's birthday, man. It's only right. We're going to get into this new music right now.
1: You know what
0: you
1: heard.
0: This one is called Can't Pretend.
1: Can't Pretend.
0: All right, man, let's get into it. Hey, we're going to tell you how you can win $1,000. All right, in 15 minutes. In 15 minutes, we're going to tell you how you can win $1,000 with us.
1: Keep
0: right
1: it locked.
0: Right here, Power 106. Right. Saturday Night Loud, LA. Turn them radios up. This is the Cuzzos.

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All my Virgos, happy birthday, Wavy, happy birthday, what we doing?

but against the bar.

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2: 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Yo, we got to take a moment, man. 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
2: 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You know, there was rumors if Kendrick was going to be on it.
3: Played us.
2: He played us. Oh, my
3: maybe
2: God.
3: Maybe the deluxe album. I don't know. Maybe the deluxe. I was talking to my cousin about that. He said he might drop a deluxe and Kendrick might be on that. Or he did that to get our attention. I don't know.
2: I think he's going to drop a remix of Negative because Soundwave produced that joint. And that was originally supposed to be on GNX.
3: Okay.
2: So I have a feeling
3: Chike
2: you're
3: is
2: right.
3: Smart. So, you know, who knows? I like how he's formulating this stuff.
2: Yeah, and he's getting so much love and respect from everybody right now. Yeah. I love to see it. So it's only right. Let's play some new music off his brand new album. This is like literally my second favorite record right here on the album.
3: Beat is crazy.
2: Woo! This one is called Lambo Keys. Man, you know what you're hearing at first, man. Power 106 with visioning and charisma. Come on.
3: Wavy.
2: Wavy, what we doing?
3: Let's get it.
2: Happy birthday, Wavy!
3: Let's go. You always sleep. Watch your diet, the wine. Stalking on the creep, real quiet. New music. Everybody stick to this.
2: Spaz, make it last, being drunk, he did it for the Latinos on this one. Come on.
3: Chike, what up, boy?

what's going on? It's Kendrick Lamar. I'm here with Charisma and my homeboy DJ Wavy. Young California.

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1: Do my ladies run this motherfucker? 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
1: We send a sick ass wheel out to El Sereno, banging on fools like, hey, this is my terreno. 82 degrees and 67 degrees at night, perritos. 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The hunger 79 and 63, por favor, homie.
2: 63.
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0: My heart goes out to everybody that has an AC, but your dad or your mom won't let you turn it off. That's my dad right now.
1: Don't turn it off.
0: Dad, it's like in the...
1: It weighs gas.
0: Yeah, but I paid that bill. I'm like, Dad, you can turn it on. I see you in here just like with the little fan or something.
1: Yes. Your dad's over there just cocinándose,
0: cocinándose, like taking a nap. I'm like, Dad, no, we're turning
1: it on. Que no pase nada.
0: He's not the Salvi one. He's a Mexican.
1: Pero sí entiende.
0: He liked it.
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0: like it. 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Yeah. Black Street Productions. 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

0: Charlie ended up paying for his brother-in-law's prostitute by accident because they were all tore up. They went to San Diego for the bachelor party. Then they crossed over to Hong Kong.
1: Yeah.
0: Stuff happened. A lap dance, if this is supposed to be a lap dance,
2: yeah,
0: cost $88. Smashing, $80. Which one are you going to do?
1: I'm going to walk out.
0: Thank you. Good man. Greg, the single one.
1: Smashing. Of course, I'm walking out. I will never sell my body for that much, guys.
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17: Akon and Young Jesus. 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

0: the rules to a bachelor party.
1: Yeah.
0: Right? So this is where it gets tricky for the girls in this situation. It's like, dang, I could let my man go and then he's going to sleep with a stripper, right?
1: 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Uh-huh.
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1: Yeah.
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6: 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What is the doctor saying about your injury? I don't want to tell you.

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3: 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What is the doctor saying? The doctor saying that you're gonna live. 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

0: 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It's Tom Dog Long.
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